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0: There's Exile, Waking Up in Love, here on our Country Music Tuesday night. Well, after they played to a historic crowd of 63,000 at UGA's Sanford Stadium, Jason Aldean and Luke Bryan are running it back with an announcement of their Double Down Tour, a co-headlining run of stadium shows. The reigning ACM Artist of the Decade, Jason Aldean, and the five-time Entertainer of the Year, Luke Bryan, joined forces for four massive dates beginning in August. The tour kicks off in Missoula, Montana at Washington Grizzlies Stadium, August 1st. They'll stop at Petco Park in San Diego, Nationals Park in D.C., and Allegiant Stadium in Las Vegas, wrapping up their tour on December 11th. Tickets right now at Jason Aldean and LukeBryan.com.
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0: There's Alan Jackson, Living on Love, here on our Country Music Tuesday night get-together. Keith Urban has a new album coming out on June 12th. It will be his 13th studio effort. It's called Flow State, and it features a mix of classic yacht rock covers alongside one original track, We Go Back, that features of Doobie Brothers fame, Michael McDonald. It was produced by Keith Urban and Dan Huff, recorded at Keith's Nashville studio. The album features collaborations with Little Big Town and John Mayer, and the project highlights songs like Baby Come Back and Just the Two of Us, alongside their rendition of Summer Breeze. Urban's set to perform at several festivals and events over this year. He'll be this Saturday, the day before the ACMs in Las Vegas. He'll be playing the ACMs Country Beach Bash at Mandalay Bay Beach in Las Vegas. And he'll be playing at CMA Fest in Nashville on June 5th.
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2: 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Lows level off around 46 tonight under cloudy skies with a chance for showers. Storms likely tomorrow, highs around 66, overcast skies. 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Right now, it's 50 degrees.
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0: And Shania, along with Brian White, here on our Country Music Tuesday night. I'm Doyle King. I'll be right back. I have a Texas-sized music set coming up. Sammy Kershaw kicks that off next with She Don't Know She's Beautiful.
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0: Here's Clint Black and Nothing But the Tail Lights here on our Country Music Tuesday night. We have several birthdays in country music today. In 1942, born in Cape Girardeau, Missouri, and turning 83 today, is Billy Swan, the singer and songwriter best known for his 74 number one crossover hit single, I Can Help. Billy Swan also wrote songs for numerous country artists, including Conway Twitty, Waylon Jennings, and Mel Tillis. In 1955 today, this guy was born in Shreveport, Louisiana, Leon Eric Kicks Brooks III. The artist best known for being half of the duo Brooks and Dunn, they've won more CMA and ACM awards than any other act in country music history. And today in 1981, in Nashville, Tennessee, Holly Williams was born, the singer-songwriter, granddaughter of Hank Williams Sr., daughter of Hank Williams Jr., and half-sister of country singer Hank Williams III. Holly is 45 today.
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0: Here's Conway with Hello, Darling, here on our Country Music Tuesday night. Well, here's a darling dude from country music, Luke Combs. He continues his latest success streak, fueled by new music from his My Kinda Saturday Night tour. In a press release, Combs added to his history-making run by becoming the first artist ever to land two different solo songs at number one on Billboard and media-based charts at the same time. The milestone comes as Sleepless in a Hotel Room holds the number one spot on the Airplay chart for the third week, and Days Like These earns him his 21st straight number one song. Wow. It extends his own record for the most consecutive number ones to start a career. On the touring side, Luke Combs' My Kinda Saturday Night Tour continues to break records, with each stop setting new attendance heights. At Ohio Stadium in Columbus, he drew 97,367 fans. That was his biggest show of his career yet. He's also nominated for three awards at the Sunday Night ACM Awards: Entertainer of the Year, Male Artist of the Year, and Artist Songwriter of the Year.
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2: 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Lows level off around 46 tonight under cloudy skies with a chance for showers. Storms likely tomorrow, highs around 66, overcast skies. 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Call 585-224-6911. Currently, it's 49 degrees.
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0: There's Blue from Leanne Rimes here on our Country Music Tuesday Night Get Together. I'm Doyle King. I'll be right back with Country Boy from Ricky Skaggs kicking off another Texas Size Music set next.
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0: Here's John Schneider. Well, I've been around enough to know here on our Country Music Tuesday night. Old Red, the Blake Shelton-inspired bar, restaurant, and live music venue, is getting its seventh location. The establishment already has a presence in Nashville, Las Vegas, Orlando, Gatlinburg, and in Shelton's hometown of Tishomingo, Oklahoma. Now, it gets a new home in downtown Indianapolis. According to the announcement from the Opry Entertainment Group and Boxcar Development, this massive 37,000-square-foot multi-level space is going to sit just steps from multiple entertainment venues, including the Ritz-Carlton Indianapolis and the Gainbridge Fieldhouse, making it the perfect addition to the city's growing sports and entertainment scene.
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0: There's Faith Hill with The Way You Love Me here on our Country Music Tuesday night. Well, they reunited on stage at Green Hall just a week ago. Kacey Musgraves and Miranda Lambert put their feud to bed. They were at Green Hall in New Braunfels to perform their buzzed about new duet, Horses and Divorces. They performed that for the first time ever live, and on the final night of a three-night run at Green Hall in celebration of the new album, Middle of Nowhere, from Kacey Musgraves. She really surprised the crowd when she welcomed Miranda Lambert to the stage and said, "Us East Texans got to stick together, all right." She welcomed Miranda to the stage, and in a moment captured by fans on social media, the audience could be heard shouting loudly and cheering them on. Lambert greeted Musgraves with a hug and admitted, "Tonight, we bury the hatchet," referring to their previous feud. The crowd continued to cheer, and the superstars joined to perform their great new song, Horses and Divorces. That's on Kacey's new album, Middle of Nowhere.
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2: 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Lows level off around 46 tonight under cloudy skies with a chance for showers. Storms likely tomorrow, highs around 66, overcast skies. 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

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Why, they give her the color television set, then they give her the house, the kids, and both of the car. See? Well, then they start talking about child support, alimony, and the cost of the court. 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

0: It's John Conley with the Friday Night Blues here on our Country Music Tuesday Night Get Together. I'm Doyle King. I have another Texas-sized music set coming up. Dina Carter's going to kick that off next with Strawberry Wine.
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0: There's Reba with Why Haven't I Heard From You here on our Country Music Tuesday night. He was recently on tour in Australia. It was earlier this year when Riley Green recorded a cover of Tom Petty's classic Mary Jane's Last Dance, a song that was written by Tom, recorded by him and his band, The Heartbreakers. It was a huge hit, went to number 14 on the Hot 100, and it was Petty's first Billboard Top 20 hit in the 90s. It also topped the Billboard Album Rock chart for 2 weeks. And it's been covered by dozens of artists over the decades, an all-time rock classic. And it's always fun to hear a country take on such a popular song. And honestly, I've rarely heard Riley do covers outside of country, so that's kind of a fun element to it, too. He kept it simple with the production, strumming an acoustic guitar himself, and the rest of the band backed him up with simple instruments. It gave it a real country kind of feel. I have both Riley Green's and Tom Petty's version of Mary Jane's Last Dance on my Facebook post of the night. You'll find it at Doyle, spelled D-O-Y-L-E, Doyle King, on Facebook.
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0: Yeah, grab them shower shoes, boys and girls. Don't want to get any of that foot funk-a-dunk. That's Turn It Loose from the Judds here on our Country Music Tuesday night get-together. Looking at country music history today, we go back to 1960 when Johnny Cash guest starred with comedians Homer and Jethro on the NBC television show The Ford Show, presented and hosted by Tennessee Ernie Ford. In 1964, Connie Francis and Hank Jr. recorded Singing the Blues, Wabash Cannonball, and Blue Blue Day, plus If You've Got the Money, at Columbia Record Recording Studios in Nashville. And in 1988, during a UK tour, Johnny Cash appeared at Royal Albert Hall in London with Glen Campbell, who joined Cash on stage, and they played a selection of one another's hits. And in 2014, the Pizza Hut chain of restaurants introduced a new Blake Shelton signature product. 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
2: 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Cloudy overnight with a chance for showers. Lows dip down to about 46. High temperatures reach up to 66. Wednesday, storms likely. 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Call 585-224-6911. Right now, it's 49 degrees.
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Darling, I've wasted a lot of years not seeing the real you. But tonight your beauty is shining through. And I never took the time to let you know. So before he takes you away, please let me say.

0: There's Tracy Byrd with the first step here on our Country Music Tuesday night get-together. That wraps it up for my time with you tonight. I have Dan Seals coming up. He's going to kick off another Texas-sized music set as Linda Flores takes over and carries you through the late night hours.
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1: Yeah, whenever I hear that song, I think sometimes of who was it? Delbert McClinton that did a great job of that. And two more bottles of wine. I'm Linda with Kenny Rogers, and nobody suspected the coward of the county.

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0: One of those songs that just feels like summer. Yeah. Alabama. And here we are. I'm Linda. Can't wait for summer. You know, that's my favorite time of year. I'm all about growing things in the garden and getting sunshine on my face and maybe even a little bit of a tan. Yeah, that's all I dream about. Danny and Tucker on the way. Some Randy Travis, too.
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0: 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Now, when it comes to artists who did so much for our veterans and veteran causes, man, he was definitely at the top of that list. Drinking my baby goodbye. On the way, Randy Travis and Tanya Tucker.
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2: 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Cloudy overnight with rain showers likely, lows around 46. Cloudy skies expected Wednesday, storms likely, highs level off around 66. 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Call 585-224-6911. Currently, it's 48 degrees.
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0: 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And Tanya Tucker, just another love. Tanya Tucker out there doing some touring right now. On the way, we've got more Dwight Yoakam and Murray Osmond.
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There was a time back in the 80s when Merle Haggard was doing a lot of work with a guy named Freddie Powers, who is an amazing singer, songwriter, guitar player. I always called it kind of like cow jazz, kind of jazzy cowboy music. Great stuff. And a friend in California. Here's Trisha. She's in love with the boy.

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0: Eddie Rabbit, Gone Too Far. Sub there too from Trisha. Yeah, going back with She's in Love with the Boy, one of the first songs I remember from her. Terry Clark's coming up in just a couple of minutes. Also, stuff from John Anderson.
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0: Terry Clark, poor, poor, pitiful me. I saw her the other day doing the Opry. She wasn't wearing her trademark hat and looked really great. I think maybe she should think about changing that up a little bit, not wear that hat anymore. She's got amazing hair. Winona in a couple of minutes and George.
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2: 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Cloudy overnight with rain showers likely, lows around 46. Cloudy skies expected Wednesday, storms likely, highs level off around 66. 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

0: Winona, who is on the road doing shows with Melissa Etheridge. That makes sense. And Girls with Guitars. On the way, Sawyer Brown and music from Vince.
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0: Tim McGraw, Faith Hill Together. And it's your love, Tim McGraw, who just celebrated his birthday. 59 now, just last week. 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

0: Kathy Mattea and Come From the Heart. Kenny Chesney in that set too, yeah. He's got it all. Kenny Chesney, one of those guys who's getting ready to do another big summer tour at the Sphere in Vegas, said he had so much fun doing it last year, but it got a little distracting. He said, you know, there's all these lights and all this kind of stuff happening behind you, in front of you, around you. He said even he sometimes would get kind of caught up in what was going on and would forget it was his turn to sing. David Ball in a minute and Glenn Campbell.
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2: 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Lows around 46, overnight under cloudy skies with rain showers likely, overcast skies again Wednesday, thunderstorms likely, daytime highs approaching 66. 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Call 585-224-6911. Right now, it's 46 degrees.
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0: Two guys with the best hair in all of Nashville back in the day. Travis and, of course, Marty Stewart. Whiskey ain't working anymore. They are just way too much fun together. Pam Tillis in a minute and Ricky Skaggs.
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The Oak Ridge Boys, and it'll tire your mind, of course, trying to love two women. Here's Pam Tillis. Maybe it was Memphis.

0: Ricky Skaggs and Loving Only Me. Ricky Skaggs' marriage, of course, Sharon White from the Whites, one of those happy marriages in country music. On the way, Randy Travis, Ricochet, and George.
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0: Ricochet, Daddy's Money. I'm Linda. Thanks again for hanging out with us. You can find me anytime on Facebook. Come on by and say hey. 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
2: 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Cloudy overnight with showers likely. Lows level off around 45. Overcast skies Wednesday. Storms likely. Highs around 66. 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Call 585-224-6911. Right now, it's 45 degrees.
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0: George Strait, who has the nickname of King George, at least in Texas, and One Night at a Time. On the way, Daryl Singletary. And speaking of Texas, Larry, Steve, and Rudy.
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Larry, Steve, and Rudy, and all the gold in California. Song inspired by, I think Larry Gatlin said he was sitting at a stoplight across the street from a bank in Los Angeles. Came up with the idea for that song. You just never know when the inspiration will just light a fire under you. Here's Shenandoah and Mama Knows.

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0: One of those songs that's so great to play, especially as we hit the 250th birthday of the country. That's pretty cool. Coming up this summer. 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
2: 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Cloudy skies expected overnight with showers likely. Lows level off around 45. Cloudy skies again Wednesday, storms likely. High temperatures reach up to 67. 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Call 585-224-6911. Right now, it's 45 degrees.
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0: Terry McBride and the Ride and Love on the Loose, Heart on the Run. 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Dwight Yoakam, one of my all-time favorite artists and actors, and Alabama on the way.
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0: Mark Miller and the guys from Sawyer Brown, the race is on. They weren't quite sure about doing that one because, you know, it is a possum song. But, man, they nailed it, and it was just magic. George Strait in a minute and Keith Whitley.
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0: Keith Whitley, along with Earl Thomas Conley, and Brotherly Love. Yeah, this is the anniversary week. He passed away. I guess Sunday would have been the anniversary, 1989. Diamond Rio in a minute, and Tammy.
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2: 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Highs level off around 67 today under cloudy skies with storms likely. Slight chance of thunderstorms. Tonight lows dip down to about 43. Partly cloudy skies. 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

0: Tammy Wynette, stand by your man. And she did for as long as she could. Hey, in just a couple of minutes, more on the way with Mary Chapin and Travis.
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2: Farmers across the eastern United States are experiencing a difficult spring as drought conditions deepen and early season rainfall remains well below normal. Some areas of the eastern U.S. did receive light rains earlier this week, especially in Kentucky, West Virginia, the Carolinas, and Virginia. However, extension agents in Georgia, Alabama, Florida, South Carolina, Tennessee, and North Carolina, they say dry soils are delaying field work, raising concerns about seed germination and pasture conditions. Many producers entered the year facing high input cost, and a dry start to the growing season only adds more financial strain. Extension officials encourage farmers in the eastern U.S. to monitor soil moisture, adjust their planting strategy, and prepare for continued water shortages this summer.
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2: 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Our pearl of wisdom today is from the Old Farmer's Almanac. It says, the only way to live happily with some people is to overlook their faults and admire their virtues. That's your pearl of wisdom. You're on the farm and I'm Ish.
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I was thumbing from Montgomery. I had my guitar on my back. When a stranger stopped beside me in an antique Cadillac.

He said, "This is where you get off, boy, 'cause I'm going back to Alabama." As I stepped out of that Cadillac, I said, "Mister, many thanks." He said, "You don't have to call me Mister, Mister. The

It was just days ago we lost a wonderfully talented David Allan Coe at the age of 86. It's The Ride, one of his big hits. We got Travis Tritt coming up. Joe Diffie, also some Judds for you a little later this hour. With Dixie on my mind, it's Bo Cephas, Hank Williams Jr.

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Our country is only one. 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

0: He has certainly lived up to the lyrics of that song in his country music career. It's Travis Tritt, and I'm Gonna Be Somebody. It's the 13th of May, the birthday of Ritchie Valens. Born on May the 13th in 1941. Others with birthdays today: Alan Shamblin, Darius Rucker, Morgan Wallen, Robert Pattinson, as well as Stevie Wonder, Stephen Colbert, and Dennis Rodman, who turns 65 today. We got Joe Diffie, as well as the Judds, coming up in just a bit.
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0: from their album Heartland, the Judds, and their 10th number one hit, Maybe Your Baby's Got the Blues. He has mentioned recently he's constantly messing around in the studio, saying he has enough material for a new album, but just waiting for the right moment to release it. Well, Tracy Byrd may have that going on. For sure, we know he's got one of his classic hits coming up next, right here.
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3: ABC News, I'm Chuck Sievertson. Air Force One is carrying President Trump and some American corporate chiefs, including Apple's Tim Cook and Elon Musk, to a summit in China. They're expected to land in a few hours. The war with Iran, a China ally, will figure largely. Chinese affairs expert Bonnie Glaser of the German Marshall Fund.
4: It is unlikely that President Trump can convince China to stop buying oil from Iran. But it is possible that he might convince Xi Jinping going forward to be more cautious in the capabilities that China provides to Iran.
3: Doctors are keeping an eye on 36 people in the U.S. who are on that cruise ship with the hantavirus outbreak. 18 are being monitored at home, 18 more are in medical facilities. Sentencings today for Corey Richens, the Utah mom convicted of killing her husband, then writing a children's book about how to handle grief. This is ABC News. Police investigating the death of an NBA player in L.A. Here's ABC's Alex Stone.
5: Memphis Grizzlies forward Brandon Clark was found dead inside of a home here in L.A. on Monday evening. According to LAPD sources, it's believed to have been a drug overdose and narcotics were found at the scene, according to sources. Clark had been recently arrested in Arkansas for drug trafficking, possession of drugs, and a police chase. He had not played much this season due to injury. The Memphis Grizzlies saying in a statement they are heartbroken by the loss of Clark, that he was an outstanding teammate and had a great impact on the Memphis community. Alex Stone, ABC News, Los Angeles.
3: The NBA also remembering Jason Collins. He was the first openly gay player in the league and passed away at the age of 47 after fighting brain cancer. Driverless car company Waymo recalling nearly 4,000 robo-taxis. Some of them being used in Austin, Texas, have a problem where they drove into standing water and died. Chuck Sievertson, ABC News.
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7: Ontario County Sheriffs arrested a man Monday following a suspicious condition complaint. 25-year-old Dominic Downey of Newark threatened to harm his co-workers at an unidentified business on Route 96 in Victor. Downey is charged with making a terroristic threat. He was arraigned at the Ontario County Jail and remains in custody to await his next court appearance. A man has been charged with torturing and injuring an animal, failing to provide sustenance, following an investigation by Lollipop Farm and the Humane Society of Greater Rochester. Alan Peters of Rochester brought a cat confined to a carrier covered in feces, urine, food, fur, and other debris into Lollipop Farm in February. Peters admitted to staff he kept the animal in the carrier for 2 straight months because it refused to use the litter box. Lollipop Farm says Peters also made the admissions to investigators and was arrested. If convicted, Peters faces up to 1 year in prison and potential fines. Lollipop Farm says the cat, named Toby, is alive and well. 3 officers were hospitalized after a man threw bleach at them Tuesday in the Maplewood neighborhood. Rochester police responded to a home on Cellier Terrace just before 10 a.m. after a woman called for help due to trouble with her children's father. The man threw bleach at the officers before being taken into custody. The officers were taken to Strong Memorial Hospital for treatment of exposure. They did not appear to be injured. Charges are pending against the man. The incident remains under investigation. A former Irondequoit police officer who served prison time for cyberstalking his ex-girlfriend is facing new charges. A criminal complaint against William Rosica alleges he tried to punch his girlfriend's son in the face twice. The complainant says it happened Monday afternoon in Irondequoit. Rosica is charged with endangering the welfare of a child and harassment. In 2018, Rosica was sentenced to 5 years in prison for cyberstalking his ex-girlfriend after she ended their relationship. Friday's Mega Million jackpot will increase to an estimated $251 million, as there were no players who matched all 6 numbers in Tuesday night's drawing.
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8: 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Highs level off around 67 today under cloudy skies with storms likely. Slight chance of thunderstorms. Tonight lows dip down to about 43. Partly cloudy skies. 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Right now, 46.
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0: It's Liza Jane from Vince Gill. Along with the Eagles wrapping up their time together as a band very soon, Vince continues celebrating his 50th anniversary in music this year. He'll be heading out on a solo tour later this summer. We've got some Randy Travis coming up next.
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You're tied to her, and I'm tied to him, and we don't want to hurt either one of them. 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

It's the King, George Strait, who has gotten pretty good at goodbyes himself. His last couple of shows for this year coming up this weekend, unless he decides later in the year that he might want to indulge a little bit more. We've got Johnny Lee on the way, Alabama, and some Red Akins for you a little later in the hour. This is Martina McBride.

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But isn't it nice you don't have to? 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

It sounds like love, and even sounds like some Johnny Lee, too. He retired from touring a couple of years ago, but when he did, he said he'd never stop singing. He occasionally makes a pop-up appearance here and there at the Shanghai Theater and stays active on social media as well. We got some Alabama on the way.

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0: There's this truck that sits in the place where mine used to be. It's Red Akins. It's the 13th of May. It's International Hummus and Receptionist Day. Also Leprechaun Day, National Apple Pie Day, Fruit Cocktail Day. It is in addition Tulip Day, and it ranks right up there in appreciated holidays out of the year at the top of the list. Maybe said sarcastically, along with National Mosquito Day, it is Root Canal Appreciation Day. On the way, some Willie Nelson and Jody Messina.
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3: ABC News, I'm Chuck Sievertson. Air Force One getting close to Beijing now with President Trump preparing for his summit with China's leader, ABC's Lionel Moise.
4: President Trump arriving in China for his high-stakes summit with President Xi Jinping. Everything from tariffs to AI will be on the table. But overshadowing the summit, the war in Iran.
5: We're going to have a long talk about it. I think he's been relatively good, to be honest with you.
4: China buys more Iranian oil than any other country. Trump is expected to urge Xi to pressure Iran into reopening the Strait of Hormuz.
3: Oil prices this morning sticking above $100 a barrel. So far, so good for the three dozen people in the U.S. being monitored for hantavirus after they spent time on the cruise ship in the middle of the outbreak. None of them showing serious symptoms, but in France, a woman is critically ill with the virus and has had to be hooked up to an artificial lung. This is ABC News. Out on bail, Tommy Joe Major, charged with involuntary manslaughter, whose son's accused of killing an 81-year-old man in California. Outside court, ABC's Bianca Bono.
6: Orange County District Attorney Todd Spitzer says the teen was doing wheelies on the e-motorcycle when he hit Ashman and fled the scene.
7: Whether you like it or not, we're responsible for the conduct of our children.
6: Right away, Major was charged, but her charges were upgraded when Ashman later died. Spitzer said the case is especially egregious because last year, Major was warned by the Orange County Sheriff's Department.
3: A licensed drug addiction counselor who delivered Matthew Perry the doses of ketamine that killed him is set to be sentenced today in Los Angeles. Eric Fleming's one of five people who pled guilty in the actor's death in 2023. Soaring fuel costs due to the Iran war are leading consumers in hard-hit Asia toward rooftop solar power, a windfall for China as the world's largest producer of solar tech. Chuck Sievertson, ABC News.
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9: Good morning. For WOKR News of the Finger Lakes, I'm Ken Haight reporting.
10: A Williamson woman has been charged after Ontario County investigators say she falsely reported being kidnapped and assaulted at Eastview Mall last month. Sheriff's report, 21-year-old Emma Fuller was arrested Monday at her home and charged with falsely reporting an incident in the third degree. The charge stems from a complaint Fuller filed April 26th, alleging she had been assaulted and kidnapped while at Eastview Mall in Victor. Authorities determined the reported incident never occurred, and Fuller knowingly provided false information to law enforcement. Fuller was issued an appearance ticket and is scheduled to appear in Victor Town Court. The Rochester Board of Education has approved a $1.16 billion budget for the 26-27 school year. The budget passed by a vote of 4-3 during a tense meeting Tuesday night. The Rochester City School District says it includes investments aiming to strengthen high-quality teaching and learning, support academic achievement, expand student opportunity, and continue the district's work to provide safe, welcoming, supportive school environments. The budget includes a loss of over a dozen positions. Monroe County officials are warning residents not to give out money, personal information, or EBT details over the phone after two separate scam alerts involving people posing as county agencies. Monroe County Department of Human Services says scammers have been calling and texting from an 877 area code number while pretending to be DHS, asking for personal information. Officials say DHS will never call without a scheduled appointment to ask for sensitive information and will never ask for an EBT PIN. Monroe County Sheriffs say they also are aware of recent calls from someone posing as a sheriff's deputy demanding money. Sheriffs say deputies will never ask for money or personal ID information over the phone.
9: For WOKR News of the Finger Lakes, I'm Ken Haight.
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2: 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Highs level off around 67 today under cloudy skies with storms likely. Slight chance of thunderstorms. Tonight, lows dip down to about 43. Partly cloudy skies. 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Call 585-224-6911. Currently, it's 48 degrees.
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0: Never on time with those kisses of hers. It's Dwight Yoakam who says that Billy Gibbons' guitar playing is pretty loud as he continues on the Dos Amigos tour, along with ZZ Top this spring and summer. We got some Patti Loveless coming up next for you.
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It's her Hallmark hit, Don't It Make My Brown Eyes Blue from Crystal Gayle. It's being played back-to-back with the guy who wrote number one hits for the likes of Elvis Presley and also Ronnie Millsap. His first solo number one hit came with Drink About Baby off of My Mind. Here's Eddie Rabbit.

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0: It's Jacob Slatter from Mark Wills, who's heading back to his home state of Georgia this weekend to headline at the Cornelia Music Fest, saying he gets into the hometown-style shows. They mean the most to him because he gets to connect with the families who supported him before all the hits. We got some Toby Keith coming up and also Highway 101.
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2: 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The Buffalo Sabres pick up a very big win yesterday. They knock off the Montreal Canadiens by a 3-2 score in Game 4 of the Eastern Conference semifinals.

0: with that, the series is now even 2-2. Zach Benson breaking a tie on a power play in the third period. Game 5 is going to be coming up Thursday night. That's going to be in Buffalo. New York Yankees baseball. Paul Goldschmidt hits a home run on the first pitch of the game, and the Yankees beat the Orioles by a 6-2 score. Series wraps this afternoon. It's going to be Max Fried on the mound, and the Mets beat the Tigers 10-2. That series continues today. Christian Scott will make the start, looking for his first major league win.
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0: It's Somewhere Tonight from Highway 101. The name of the band? From Paulette Carlson, the lead singer, who came up with the idea. She was driving down Highway 101 to a rehearsal one day, thinking it sounded like the perfect country road. We got Tim McGraw and Dan Seals coming up next.
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3: ABC News, I'm Chuck Siebertson. The president looking to talk a lot of trade during his summit with China's Xi Jinping. ABC's Selena Wang in Beijing.
4: The economy is, of course, going to be at the top of the agenda. And what I've told from experts is that Beijing wants a longer tariff truce. They want fewer restrictions on advanced technology exports, easier access to U.S. investments, while President Trump, you know, he wants to walk away with some tangible wins. He wants China to ink some trade deals, to buy American planes, agriculture, and energy. I'm also told that artificial intelligence discussions will be on the docket. So there is a lot of thorny issues to get to.
3: Before leaving the White House, the president said,
5: "We have a lot of things to discuss. I wouldn't say Iran is one of them, to be honest with you, because we have Iran very much under control."
3: With inflation running at 3.8%, we get another look at the economy this morning with the release of the Producer Price Index. This is ABC News. The NBA is mourning the death of Brandon Clark at 29. LAPD sources say his body was found in a home this week. Source says narcotics were found at the scene. ABC's Will Reeve.
6: Brandon Clark from Vancouver and Gonzaga University.
7: The Grizzlies forward was picked in the first round of the 2019 NBA draft. He played with Memphis for all 7 years of his career and signed a four-year, $52 million extension with the team back in 2022. But Clark's career was recently plagued by injuries. He appeared in just two games this season. His sudden death comes just weeks after he was arrested in Arkansas near the Tennessee border and charged with possession and trafficking of a controlled substance.
3: We get another inflation snapshot today on what prices have done at the wholesale level. The packaging on some snacks in Japan is turning a somber black and white. The war in Iran has disrupted the supply of an ingredient used in colored ink. Chuck Siebertson, ABC News.
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10: Ontario County Sheriffs arrested a man Monday following a suspicious condition complaint. 25-year-old Dominic Downey of Newark threatened to harm his co-workers at an unidentified business on Route 96 in Victor. Downey is charged with making a terroristic threat. He was arraigned at the Ontario County Jail and remains in custody to await his next court appearance. A man has been charged with torturing and injuring an animal, failing to provide sustenance, following an investigation by Lollipop Farm and the Humane Society of Greater Rochester. Alan Peters of Rochester brought a cat confined to a carrier covered in feces, urine, food, fur, and other debris into Lollipop Farm in February. Peters admitted to staff he kept the animal in the carrier for two straight months because it refused to use the litter box. Lollipop Farm says Peters also made the admissions to investigators and was arrested. If convicted, Peters faces up to 1 year in prison and potential fines. Lollipop Farm says the cat, named Toby, is alive and well. Three officers were hospitalized after a man threw bleach at them Tuesday in the Maplewood neighborhood. Rochester police responded to a home on Cellier Terrace just before 10 a.m. after a woman called for help due to trouble with her children's father. The man threw bleach at the officers before being taken into custody. The officers were taken to Strong Memorial Hospital for treatment of exposure. They did not appear to be injured. Charges are pending against the man. The incident remains under investigation. A former Irondequoit police officer who served prison time for cyberstalking his ex-girlfriend is facing new charges. A criminal complaint against William Rosica alleges he tried to punch his girlfriend's son in the face twice. The complainant says it happened Monday afternoon in Irondequoit. Rosica is charged with endangering the welfare of a child and harassment. In 2018, Rosica was sentenced to 5 years in prison for cyberstalking his ex-girlfriend after she ended their relationship. Friday's Mega Million jackpot will increase to an estimated $251 million, as there were no players who matched all six numbers in Tuesday night's drawing.
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11: 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Highs around 67 today under cloudy skies with storms likely. Slight chance of thunderstorms. Tonight lows level off around 43, partly cloudy skies. 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

0: It's Roundabout Way from the King, George Strait. He's got a couple of more shows coming up. They'll be in Austin this coming weekend. Then he'll be heading back to the ranch and spending some time with the family for the remainder of the year. We got the Nitty Gritty Dirt Band on the way next.
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Continuously proving that bluegrassy sound of country music has never gone out of style. It's Ricky Skaggs, and I don't care. He's joining Dierks Bentley this year on the Off the Map Tour, both this spring and summer. The Judds, Kenny Rogers, and Dolly Parton, and Trisha Yearwood a little later in the hour. Busy with another season of Happy's Place on NBC. Here's Reba McEntire.

0: It was the lead-off single to their Greatest Hits album and a top five hit for the Judds. It's Give a Little Love. Recently reporting that she's going to be canceling her shows in Vegas later this year, Dolly Parton says at the same time, she continues to improve. She, along with Kenny Rogers, are on the way next.
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0: It's X's and O's from Trisha Yearwood. Good morning. On the way, a song that the producer and at the same time her husband didn't think a woman should be singing to a man, but she went ahead and recorded it anyway. It ended up not only becoming her biggest hit, but also winning her a Grammy Award. Lynn Anderson's on the way next.
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2: ABC News, I'm Chuck Sievertson. Hundreds of Chinese children greeting President Trump as he stepped off Air Force One in Beijing ahead of his summit with Chinese leader Xi. ABC News Chief White House Correspondent Mary Bruce is there.
3: This is not the visit the president had initially planned. He had hoped to arrive in China victorious over Iran, with momentum to seal deals on trade and technology. Instead, the standstill in the war taking center stage. Trump insists he doesn't need Chinese President Xi's help to end the conflict, but says they will discuss it.
2: More than 100 Russian drones hitting targets in Ukraine, hours after officials say another Russian attack killed at least 8 civilians. Utah mom Corey Richens will be sentenced today for the murder of her husband. She was convicted of poisoning him with fentanyl after his death, and before she was charged, Richens wrote a children's book on grief. This is ABC News. A licensed drug addiction counselor who delivered Matthew Perry the doses of ketamine that killed him is set to be sentenced today in Los Angeles. Prosecutors are asking for 2.5 years in prison for Eric Fleming. He's one of five people who pleaded guilty in connection with the Friends TV star's death in 2023 in the jacuzzi of his Los Angeles home. Central California is seeing near triple-digit heat, with warnings from health officials that anyone can experience heat-related illness. Ben Wiley is with American Ambulance, a 911 provider.
4: When we're talking about outside weather of 95 degrees or more, you're looking at car temperatures well above 120 degrees. So kids and pets should not be left in the car to just go run a quick errand.
2: The 79th Cannes Film Festival is opened, with director Peter Jackson of Lord of the Rings being presented an honorary Palme d'Or. It's Wednesday, May 13th. Chuck Sievertson, ABC News.
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6: A Williamson woman has been charged after Ontario County investigators say she falsely reported being kidnapped and assaulted at Eastview Mall last month. Sheriff's report, 21-year-old Emma Fuller was arrested Monday at her home and charged with falsely reporting an incident in the third degree. The charge stems from a complaint Fuller filed April 26th, alleging she had been assaulted and kidnapped while at Eastview Mall in Victor. Authorities determined the reported incident never occurred, and Fuller knowingly provided false information to law enforcement. Fuller was issued an appearance ticket and is scheduled to appear in Victor Town Court. The Rochester Board of Education has approved a $1.16 billion budget for the 26-27 school year. The budget passed by a vote of 4-3 during a tense meeting Tuesday night. The Rochester City School District says it includes investments aiming to strengthen high-quality teaching and learning, support academic achievement, expand student opportunity, and continue the district's work to provide safe, welcoming, supportive school environments. The budget includes a loss of over a dozen positions. Monroe County officials are warning residents not to give out money, personal information, or EBT details over the phone after two separate scam alerts involving people posing as county agencies. Monroe County Department of Human Services says scammers have been calling and texting from an 877 area code number while pretending to be DHS, asking for personal information. Officials say DHS will never call without a scheduled appointment to ask for sensitive information and will never ask for an EBT PIN. Monroe County Sheriffs say they also are aware of recent calls from someone posing as a sheriff's deputy demanding money. Sheriffs say deputies will never ask for money or personal ID information over the phone.
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8: 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Cloudy today with a chance for storms. Highs level off around 67. Lows dip down to about 43. Tonight's light chance for storms. 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Call 585-224-6911. Right now, it's 50 degrees.
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0: It was the leadoff single to his album, The Eagle, and Waylon Jennings' last top 10 hit, It's Wrong. But you know what's right? Sticking around for some Tracy Lawrence. He's on the way next.
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0: Yep, just like that, John Anderson, and a good way to put it, money in the bank. Ain't nothing wrong with that at all. You know, a lot of people just want to spend lunch alone, no small talk, no forced socializing right there, and I've kind of felt that way time or two in my life as well. One woman said managers and coworkers need to stop treating solo diners like they're lonely or available for conversation. She went on to say that she shared one time she ate in her car and her coworkers knocked on her window right there to do a little chatting even while she was reclined mid-nap. As a matter of fact, after that, she started parking in a different lot just to avoid being interrupted on her unpaid break right there. So was she rude? Were they rude? Or what would you have done in a situation or situations like that? I think I might kind of move along in a different location too. How about you?
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0: Boy, I tell you, that's quite the story going on right there, and that's some wonderful creative writing for sure. I don't remember loving you. John Conley, legendary John, helping us out right there. Independence Day, little story about going that direction, and I think you're going to enjoy what she's going to be singing about in just a moment or two. Boy, it'll grab your heart. Martina McBride getting you all the details right around the bend, and soon to follow, Ronnie Millsap for you.
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2: 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Chance of thunderstorms today, otherwise mainly cloudy skies expected. Highs around 67. Slight chance of thunderstorms tonight, lows around 43. 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Call 585-224-6911. Right now, it's 54 degrees.
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0: doggy. Ain't that a good way to put it right there? Dreaming with my eyes open. That, of course, Clay Walker helping us out. Good way to put it right there, too. Little story about that Louisiana Saturday night coming up. Get down that fiddle and bow. We'll have that for you in a moment or two with Mel McDaniel getting us all the details.
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Whew, I love this thing. 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

0: Well, bottom line, ain't that the truth right there? Someone could lose a heart. Good way to put it. That, of course, Eddie Rabbit singing it. Ain't nothing wrong singing along with that one, too. Understand in Poland, some onlookers at a restaurant called Paramedics when a man fell to the ground suffering an apparent seizure while enjoying a meal with a friend. Now, as the man was being loaded into the ambulance right there and his friend was climbing in to join him, think about this now. A waiter came and handed the friend the bill. Well, you talk about lack of compassion right there. Come on, give him a break, would you? Randy Travis, and I Told You So, on the way for you in a moment or two for sure.
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0: Big old long list right there. And if you're not on it, don't get your feelings hurt. Not at all. Right there. She's got better things to do. That, of course, Terry Clark helping us out. In a moment or two, back to it with King of the Road. And boy, a memory maker going on right here with this one. Roger Miller helping us out in that department. And soon to follow, Steve Warner for you.
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2: 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Storms likely today, otherwise mainly cloudy skies expected. Highs around 67, slight chance of thunderstorms. Tonight lows around 43, mainly cloudy skies. This Classic Country WOKR forecast has been brought to you by On the Spot Cleaners at onthespotcleanersinc.com. 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

0: Boy, you can count on that for sure. You won't ever be lonely. Good reassurance going on right there from Andy Griggs. And back to it, down home with Alabama, getting us all the details going that direction. And boy, one of my all-time favorites by them. And see what else I can get them for you right after them coming up in a little bit. Try my best anyway.
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2: She said, I need some time to find myself. I need a little space to think. And maybe we should start seeing other people. And baby, things are moving way too fast for me. So I picked up what was left of my pride. And I put on my walking shoes. And I got up on that high road. And I did what any gentleman would do.

0: was singing with his heart and soul right there on that one, Wanted. That, of course, Alan Jackson. That'll take you down memory lane for sure. I understand there's a woman shared this on Threads. Quote, I went on a date with this guy I've been talking to for a couple of weeks. Everything was cool until the bill came. He looked at me and said, so you got this, right? I paid for your coffee last week. Well, the coffee was $6. Dinner was $78. I laughed, thinking he was joking, but he just sat there. No card out, nothing. So I paid for my meal part only and told the server to split it and got up and left. Not long after, she posted this and added an update right there. Now he's texting me saying I embarrassed him and could have handled it a lot better. I don't think so.
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0: Well, showing its ugly face right there again. Hello, trouble. Welcome home. Sounds like you're going to be here for a while, so get on in there. There you go, the Desert Rose Band helping us out. Simple little thing, and it's not rocket science for sure. Just check yes or no. George Strait with that request in a moment or two. And Willie Nelson, Redheaded Stranger, waiting in the wings for you.
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2: Farmers across the eastern United States are experiencing a difficult spring as drought conditions deepen and early season rainfall remains well below normal. Some areas of the eastern U.S. did receive light rains earlier this week, especially in Kentucky, West Virginia, the Carolinas, and Virginia. However, extension agents in Georgia, Alabama, Florida, South Carolina, Tennessee, and North Carolina, they say dry soils are delaying field work, raising concerns about seed germination and pasture conditions. Many producers entered the year facing high input cost, and a dry start to the growing season only adds more financial strain. Extension officials encourage farmers in the eastern U.S. to monitor soil moisture, adjust their planting strategy, and prepare for continued water shortages this summer.
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2: 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Our pearl of wisdom today is from the Old Farmer's Almanac. It says, the only way to live happily with some people is to overlook their faults and admire their virtues. That's your pearl of wisdom. You're on the farm and I'm Ish.
4: ABC News, I'm Chuck Sievertson. The murder conviction of Alex Murdaugh, the deaths of his wife and son in 2021, has been overturned by the South Carolina Supreme Court. It cited jury tampering by Rebecca Hill, the court clerk. Murdaugh was convicted in 2023. At his sentencing, in which he got life in prison, he made this statement.
5: I'm innocent. I would never hurt my wife, Maggie, and I would never hurt my son, Pawpaw.
4: Murdaugh was also convicted of financial crimes that will keep him behind bars for life. The Utah mom, Corey Richens, will be sentenced today for the murder of her husband, convicted of poisoning him with fentanyl. After his death and before she was charged, Richens wrote a children's book on dealing with grief. Inflation at the wholesale level surged last month by 6% year over year, says the Producer Price Index, led by food and energy costs. President Trump's arrived in Beijing for his summit with China's leader. This is ABC News. A harrowing rescue off the coast of Florida this week. All of those on board survived when a small plane crashed into the ocean. ABC's Gio Benitez.
6: The FAA saying it was a Beechcraft BE-30 that crashed into the ocean Tuesday, 50 miles east of Vero Beach, traveling between islands there in the Bahamas. Now, the Coast Guard swooped in there after the pilot declared an emergency and communication with the aircraft was lost. They located that downed plane and rescued everyone on board.
4: Surging fuel costs because of the Iran war are leading panicked consumers in hard-hit Asia toward rooftop solar power. Likely windfall for China as the world's largest provider of solar tech. In the Philippines, a survey of 20 local solar companies found a 70% increase in weekly installations. Donald Gibb, an American actor who appeared in cult classics like Revenge of the Nerds and Bloodsport, has died, according to his son, telling TMZ. Gibb was 71. Chuck Sievertson, ABC News.
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8: A former substitute teacher with the Canandaigua City School District has pleaded guilty to his charges in connection with sending inappropriate messages to minors. 27-year-old Michael Thompson pleaded guilty last Friday to two charges of endangering the welfare of a child. Police say between last November and December, Thompson sent inappropriate photos through Snapchat to two students who were minors. The district says Thompson worked a limited number of days between the middle school and the academy during the 2024-25 school year and served as a volunteer coach during the winter indoor track season and the spring modified boys lacrosse season. The district also said he worked as a substitute for 2 days during the 25-26 school year. Thompson is set to reappear in court in June and will be placed on interim probation supervision for a term of 1 year. Ontario County Sheriffs arrested a man Monday following a suspicious condition complaint. 25-year-old Dominic Downey of Newark threatened to harm his co-workers at an unidentified business on Route 96 in Victor. Downey is charged with making a terroristic threat. He was arraigned at the Ontario County Jail and remains in custody to await his next court appearance. The town of Canandaigua announced the return of its seasonal event series at the Richard P. Outhouse Memorial Park, featuring three Music in the Park concerts and a family movie night later this summer. The concert series takes place on select Wednesdays beginning June 17th, with a performance by 47 South Band. Additional shows are scheduled for July 15th and August 19th. In addition to live music, the town has scheduled a family movie night Friday, August 14th, with a screening of Zootopia 2, set to begin at dusk around 8:15 p.m. Food trucks will be on site for each event from 5:30 to 8 p.m. Live performances on concert nights run from 6:30 to 8. 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
10: 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Cloudy this afternoon with storms likely, high at 67. Mainly cloudy skies, tonight slight chance of thunderstorms, lows around 43. 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
12: Major League Baseball, the Yankees playing this afternoon against Baltimore, looking to take the rubber game of the series. The Yankees snapped a four-game losing skid Tuesday, a 6-2 win Tuesday night at Camden Yards. Paul Goldschmidt with a solo home run in the first inning. Trent Grisham also went deep. Max Fried got the start today against Kyle Bradish. The Mets will continue their series with the Tigers tonight at Citi Field. New York winning 10-2 Tuesday. A.J. Ewing with two RBIs. Freddie Peralta went six innings, giving up two runs. He goes to 3-3. Christian Scott will go for New York while Framber Valdez will counter for the Tigers. NBA, the Knicks resting up, getting ready for the Eastern Conference Finals. After sweeping Philadelphia in four games, they will play either Detroit or Cleveland. That series is tied at two. 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

0: Well, I think he'd appreciate it. If you do that, just take your memory with you, would you? And that, of course, Vince Gill helping us out. Soon to follow in a moment or two, Reba McEntire helping us out. And an interesting, great song about Little Rock right around the corner for sure.
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0: I bet there's some interesting visuals popping in your mind right there on that one. Boy, they sure were in mine. Morning Ride. And that, of course, Lee Greenwood getting us a lot of information passed along right there. This is kind of cute right here. It's a little scary, but it was kind of cute, too. An elderly couple with dementia managed to break out of their assisted living memory unit using, get this, Morse code right there. The husband, who was a former military man right there, listened to staff punch in the door code and decoded it, and he did it by sound alone right there. Now, the pair slipped out on a Tuesday and wandered a few blocks before anybody really noticed right there. They were found. Everything turned out okay about 30 minutes later, and then they were brought back, leaving the facility to kind of realize they hadn't just been running a memory care unit. They'd been housing a sleeper agent. You get right down to it.
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0: singing with her heart and soul right there on that one. Just grabs my heart every time I hear it. There goes my baby. And the way she's singing that thing, whew, get my attention, that's for sure. Maybe you too. Trisha Yearwood doing the honors. Joe Diffie, not that far away. A little song about that pickup man coming up for you in a moment or two. And soon to follow, Dwight Yoakam.
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2: 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Cloudy this afternoon with storms likely, high at 67. Mainly cloudy skies, tonight slight chance of thunderstorms, lows around 43. 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

0: What a great sound right there, and I'm so proud and honored to be playing that for you. Oak Ridge Boys, Y'all Come Back Saloon, if you would. Ain't nothing wrong with that invite. Daddy's Come Around to Mama's Way of Thinking. That's usually the case right there. And Paul Overstreet, tell you about his situation in a moment or two right around the corner.
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0: Took care of a lot of things right there. Became a lot of things, too. Didn't have to be, but he did. And that, of course, Brad Paisley singing about that gentleman. I understand the world of credit card collecting has a new champion. There's a man from India who's claimed the Guinness World Record with an incredible, get this, 1,638 valid credit cards right there. Now, maintaining a huge collection, well, they say it isn't easy, you know, as every single card has to be remaining active and usable to qualify for that title right there. So how in the world he takes care of that and gets that accomplished right there, we'll add more power to him. That's the way I look at it. Now, I wouldn't want to even try for something like that kind of record at all. If you would, write this down. George Strait helping us out in that department, moments away.
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0: Boy, ain't that the truth right there. I'd agree with that 100%. It's such a small world. And that, of course, Rodney Crowell, teaming up with his buddy right there, Roseanne Cash. And what a great combination of talent for sure. Back to it. Be My Baby Tonight, would you? Nice invite right there from John Michael Montgomery. And soon to follow, Ricky Skaggs for you. I guarantee it.
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2: I'm weatherology meteorologist Derek Height with a significant weather update. A severe thunderstorm warning continues for portions of Allegheny, Cattaraugus, Livingston, and Wyoming counties until 3:15 p.m. this afternoon. This storm has the potential for both large hail and strong straight-line winds. Hail the size of pennies and winds up to 60 miles an hour are likely as it pushes east at 30 miles an hour. For your safety, stay inside and away from windows until the storm passes. Large hail and strong winds can easily shatter glass, causing injury. If you're caught outside, take shelter in a sturdy building or a hardtop car. Tornadic development is also possible with this storm. Take shelter now. Again, a severe thunderstorm warning continues for parts of Allegheny, Cattaraugus, Livingston, and Wyoming counties until 3:15 p.m. this afternoon. Bear in mind, this storm has the potential for penny-sized hail, and winds up to 60 miles an hour are likely. Stay tuned for additional updates. I'm meteorologist Derek Height.
3: 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Cloudy this afternoon with storms likely, high of 67. Mainly cloudy skies, tonight slight chance of thunderstorms, lows around 43. 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

0: Well, bottom line, you may not feel that way now, but you're going to find out he ain't worth missing. Not a hoot right there in that course. Toby Keith, I'm proud and honored to be playing his music. That's for sure here at the station. Speaking of music, mountain music on the way with Alabama. Going that direction, right around the corner for sure.
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Some fools just never learn. It's Steve Warner. Hello there. Happy hump day. It's a Wednesday afternoon. Well, this young lady is still on vocal rest by orders of her doctor. Leanne Rimes has had to cancel a few upcoming concert dates, but she says she's going to be back sometime by July or August, possibly. Breaks her heart to have to cancel shows, she says. Leanne Rimes, 43, and again, on doctor's orders, gotta rest those vocal cords.

artist you know by their first name. 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

0: Well, by golly, we're playing nothing but the very best of your favorite classic country here every day. There's a Highway 101, Cry, Cry, Cry. I'm Jim West. Good afternoon. Martina McBride on the way with Wild Angels and Randy Travis with a number one song that was co-written by the late Don Schlitz. Coming up next.
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0: Wild Angels, it's Martina McBride. Hey, happy Hump Day Wednesday with Jim West. Boy, those Bellamy brothers have been around for 50 years now in the music business. And a matter of fact, they've got a brand new song coming out called 50 Years On. But we're getting set to play one of their big hit records, the Bellamys, Howard and David. If I said you had a beautiful body, would you please hold it against me? Go play that next.
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2: I'm weatherology meteorologist Derek Height with a significant weather update. A new severe thunderstorm warning has been issued until 4:15 p.m. this afternoon for Monroe, Ontario, and Wayne counties. This batch of storms has the potential for both large hail and strong straight-line winds. Hail the size of quarters and winds up to 60 miles an hour are likely as it pushes east at about 35 miles an hour. For your safety, stay inside and away from windows until the storm passes. Large hail and strong winds can easily shatter glass, causing injury. If you're caught outside, take shelter in a sturdy building or a hardtop car. Take shelter now. Once again, a severe thunderstorm warning continues until 4:15 p.m. this afternoon for Monroe, Ontario, and Wayne counties. Remember, this cluster of storms has the potential for hail the size of quarters and winds up to 60 miles an hour are likely. The severe weather threat also continues elsewhere across our listening area. A severe thunderstorm warning continues for Ontario, Monroe, and Wayne counties until 3:45 p.m. Stay tuned for additional updates. I'm meteorologist Derek Height.
3: 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Overcast skies this afternoon with thunderstorms likely. Highs around 67. Lows around 43. Tonight, slight chance for storms. 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Call 585-224-6911. Right now, it's 67 degrees.
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0: It's still one of my favorite songs from the gentleman that I had the privilege of announcing and bringing on to the Grand Ole Opry last August. I think it was August 25th of 2025, Saturday night Grand Ole Opry, when the Opry was celebrating their 100th anniversary, and they were inviting all these radio people from all over the U.S. of A. to come in and be guest announcers. And boy, that was a thrill. And so was meeting John Connolly again.
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Well, back in the mid to late 60s, it wasn't too long after Waylon Jennings had finished playing a nightclub in Scottsdale and the Phoenix area called JD's Nightclub. And then he went on to Nashville, got signed on with Chet Atkins at RCA Records. And that was one of his first hits right there. Only Daddy That's Going to Walk the Line. Yes, it is from about 1969. Waylon Jennings and another wild and woolly, wonderful, wacky Waylon Wednesday well underway. Here's Dolly and Linda Ronstadt and Emmylou Harris.

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0: Well, we are just hanging out here on this big old blueberry out here in outer space in the universe. We are on the third rock from the sun. There's Joe Diffie, of course, with Jim West. Hang on, some Mel McDaniel coming up, and we're going to get set to stack some beer cans in the moonlight along the muddy Chattahoochee with Alan Jackson next.
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0: Once again, brothers and sisters, stand up and testify. There's Mel McDaniel, classic country at its best. On a hump day Wednesday, Jim West, along with Tanya Tucker coming up here, T.G. Shepherd, and some more Brooks and Dunn on my playlist for you next.
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2: ABC News, I'm Michelle Franz, and the Federal Reserve has a new chairman after a Senate vote on Kevin Warsh.
3: The ayes are 54, the nays are 45. The nomination is confirmed.
2: Warsh is tasked with tackling surging inflation due to the war in Iran, the economic pressure weighing on Americans, paying more for groceries, gas, and energy. In Los Angeles, at a food distribution event today, Jose Torres says his family is struggling to make ends meet.
4: It's really bad. That's why we're here. You know, prices are going sky high. Everything's really pricey, even the gas and everything. So it makes it a little bit hard.
2: President Trump arriving for his Beijing summit with China's leader today. Trade and tariffs on the agenda, but the war with Iran will also dominate. The murder conviction of Alex Murdaugh and the deaths of his wife and son in 2001 overturned today by the South Carolina Supreme Court due to improper jury influencing by the court clerk. He will remain in jail on other convictions. This is ABC News. Hundreds of Russian drone attacks across Ukraine today, killing at least a dozen, officials say. Western cities also part of the target. ABC's Ian Pannell has details.
5: Was in the capital, Kyiv, the second city, Kharkiv, in the northeast, but also significantly in the west of the country, which normally escapes the worst of the bombardment by Russia. And I think it underscores as well something that many people have only just come to realize, the importance of drone warfare. We saw that in the conflict with Iran, and for Ukrainians, they've been seeing it throughout the last 4 years.
2: In Los Angeles federal court, a judge sentencing a licensed drug addiction counselor for his role in the overdose death of friend star Matthew Perry, Eric Fleming, receiving 2 years in prison. Severe storms and fire danger in the Rockies and Plains today. A unique combo of storms could bring damaging winds and trigger fires, and heat alerts continue across western states with triple-digit temperatures. Michelle Franz in ABC News.
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7: A man has been charged with torturing and injuring an animal, failing to provide sustenance, following an investigation by Lollipop Farm and the Humane Society of Greater Rochester. Alan Peters of Rochester brought a cat confined to a carrier covered in feces, urine, food, fur, and other debris into Lollipop Farm in February. Peters admitted to staff he kept the animal in the carrier for 2 straight months because it refused to use the litter box. Lollipop Farm says Peters also made the admissions to investigators and was arrested. If convicted, Peters faces up to 1 year in prison and potential fines. Lollipop Farm says the cat, named Toby, is alive and well. A former Irondequoit police officer who served prison time for cyberstalking his ex-girlfriend is facing new charges. A criminal complaint against William Rosica alleges he tried to punch his girlfriend's son in the face twice. The complainant says it happened Monday afternoon in Irondequoit. Rosica is charged with endangering the welfare of a child and harassment. In 2018, Rosica was sentenced to 5 years in prison for cyberstalking his ex-girlfriend after she ended their relationship. 3 officers were hospitalized after a man threw bleach at them Tuesday in the Maplewood neighborhood. Rochester police responded to a home on Cellier Terrace just before 10 a.m., after a woman called for help due to trouble with her children's father. The man threw bleach at the officers before being taken into custody. The officers were taken to Strong Memorial Hospital for treatment of exposure. They did not appear to be injured. Charges are pending against the man. The incident remains under investigation.
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9: 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Mainly cloudy skies expected this afternoon with a slight chance for storms. High of 68, slight chance for storms tonight 42. 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

0: Oh, we got trouble right here in River City. Yeah, we do. Tanya Tucker with Jim Weston. Looking for love in all the wrong places. Johnny Lee coming up.
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Well, love is kind, love is caring, but then sometimes love can be a little bit fickle as well. Yeah, love's been a little bit hard on me. We've all been there. I think so. Juice Newton. Yeah, there's Juice. Juice in the afternoon with Jim West. Good afternoon. This is Alabama.

0: Well, I guess if there's not conflict in life, I guess life is just not interesting enough. We got to have a little bit of conflict. Yeah, why does it have to be wrong or right? Question of the afternoon. There's Restless Heart. Jim West playing the hits, your favorite classic country. Coming up, a little Eddie Rabbit.
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0: It was a hit record 30 years ago for Joe DiMascina. It doesn't seem that long ago, but boy, it was. 1996, a big hit for Joe D. And a head's Carolina, tail's California from Joe DiMascina. Well, she's getting set to release her first new music in over a decade, and a song called Bridges. And Joe D. is getting set to kick off her Bridges tour on May the 28th, a couple of weeks from now, in Farmington, Pennsylvania. First new music in over 10 years for Joe DiMascina.
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2: 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Mainly cloudy skies this afternoon with a slight chance for storms. High of 67, 42 tonight, slight chance for storms. 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
3: 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Major League Baseball, the Yankees playing this afternoon against Baltimore, looking to take the rubber game of the series. The Yankees snapped a four-game losing skid Tuesday, a 6-2 win Tuesday night at Camden Yards. Paul Goldschmidt with a solo home run in the first inning. Trent Grisham also went deep. Max Fried got the start today against Kyle Bradish. The Mets will continue their series with the Tigers tonight at Citi Field. New York winning 10-2 Tuesday. A.J. Ewing with two RBIs. Freddie Peralta went six innings, giving up two runs. He goes to 3-3. Christian Scott will go for New York, while Framber Valdez will counter for the Tigers. NBA, the Knicks resting up, getting ready for the Eastern Conference Finals. After sweeping Philadelphia in four games, they will play either Detroit or Cleveland. That series is tied at two. 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

0: Well, she's kind of nice to have around, so he thinks he'll keep her. Yep, he'll keep her. It's Mary Chapin Carpenter. 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
1: Let me tell you about a song that I feel explains itself. It's called Daddy Frank, the Guitar Man.

Jaddy Frank, the guitar picking man from Bakersfield's Merle Haggard, back to 1971 for that number one hit record from the Hag. Good afternoon. We're playing the hits, your favorite classic country. I like this one from Mo. How about this one? Till I'm too old to die young. Mo Bandy.

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0: Well, like I said before, I might not have a PhD, but I certainly have got a DD-214, and you guys and gals out there will know what I'm talking about. Some of you will. A DD-214. Proud of that. Jim West with Aaron Tippin right there, coming around the corner, some Trisha Yearwood and Janie Fricke.
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0: Oh, beware, ladies. She's single again. There's Janie Fricke. Good afternoon. It's a hump day Wednesday with Jim West, a little Tim McGraw music on the way, some more Steve Warner. And we're going to go back to 1989 and one of the first big hits from a singer from Houston, Texas, that some people say or said resembled cowboy singer and actor Roy Rogers. Going to play his song next.
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2: 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Slight chance for storms tonight, otherwise partly cloudy. Lows level off around 42. Chance for showers tomorrow, highs around 54, cloudy skies. 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

0: It was one of the first songs that hit big for a young man from Louisiana by the name of Tim McGraw. And Don't Take the Girl, Daddy. Coming up, the late Keith Whitley. 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

It was a banner year for this gentleman in 1996 because the man had a couple of big number one hit records to his credit. One of them was called Party Crowd, and the other one was this one right here. Got to be a little dust on the bottle. And David Lee Murphy.

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0: Your favorite classic country music on a hump day, Wednesday afternoon with the Sweethearts of the Rodeo. Yeah, Janis Gill and Christine Oliver, sisters from Southern California. Janis Gill married to Vince Gill at one time. And, of course, her sister had a bunch of top tens and a couple of number ones. That was a hit for them back in 89. And Since I Found You, Sweethearts of the Rodeo, it was actually co-written by Foster and Lloyd. Yeah, Radney Foster and Bill Lloyd co-wrote that together. And those guys even had success as a country duo.
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0: We're playing it all, America's classic country. There's Lone Star and What About Now? Well, What About Now might be a good time to mention some country music birthdays. Morgan Wallen celebrating his birthday today. Boy, that guy's pretty hot these days in country music, Morgan Wallen. Also, Darius Rucker. Happy birthday, Darius. Ray Kennedy. Yeah, what a way to go. The guy that had that song out a few years ago, Ray Kennedy, celebrating his birthday today. Singer Tammy Lively is also celebrating. And the late Laurie White would have had a birthday today. And if it's yours, it's your birthday. Happy cake day. Happy birthday.
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2: 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Lows around 42 tonight under partly cloudy skies. Overcast skies tomorrow, chance of rain showers. High temperatures reach up to 54. 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Call 585-224-6911. Right now, it's 55 degrees.
3: 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We work with community partners to build green spaces for all to connect with nature and each other. 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

0: Well, I'm down to my last broken heart. Tanya Tucker, Jim West here. Happy Hump Day Wednesday afternoon. I see where former RCA and Capitol Records solo artist and longtime Garth Brooks band member Ty England, remember Ty England? He is running for U.S. Senate from his home state of Oklahoma under his full name, Gary Ty England. And might remember his 1995 top five hit, Shoulda Asked Her Faster.
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